0: Soundgarden, Generation Rock on CSX. Good Hump Day Eve, Wednesday night. It's all downhill till the weekend. Hi, Joel Morgan in the studio with you tonight. 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Sounds like a nice guy. Next, 94.7 WCSX.
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0: Alice in Chains, Soundtrack of a Generation on CSX. This weekend is the Ann Arbor Art Fair, one of the largest in the country. It's really three art fairs at the same time. 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My favorite is the massive parking lot car gallery. 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

0: Foo Fighters, where rock lives on CSX. Thanks for hanging right here on your Wednesday night. I'm Joel Morgan. So glad to be in the studio with the air conditioner on high and the studio lights set low. Coming up in less than an hour, it's Alice's Attic, Alice Cooper, on his radio home in the Motor City, 94.7 WCSX.
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was great to get to hang with you tonight. I'm Joel Morgan. It's time for me to punch out and hit the road. Old Black Eyes. Alice Cooper is next at 10 o'clock. Right here on 94.7 WCSX. Good night, buddy.

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0: Fahrenheit with about 80% humidity and you're playing outdoors and the sun is in your face, you could easily pass out up there. Anyway, lots coming up this hour, including a Cooper's Countdown from 1980, a listener email, and a special birthday bash celebrating one of rock's greatest drummers. But now, why don't we hear some music?
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0: 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What do you got for us, Coop?
1: It was July 15th, 1980. The Empire Strikes Back was dominating the box office. AC/DC released Back in Black, and I was out on tour flushing the fashion. And the charts look like this. Starting off at number 5, the Blues Brothers took on the Spencer Davis classic, Gimme Some Lovin'. At number 4, Mick Jagger sang in falsetto on the Stone single, Emotional Rescue. The number 3 slot goes to Jackson Browne, who gave us the late-night L.A. driving song, Boulevard. At number 2, Joe Walsh had already joined the Eagles, but was still making solo hits with All Night Long. And number 1 song of this day in 1980 was from one of the biggest names in rock, from the British Invasion, and the originator of the rock opera. It's Pete Townsend with Let My Love Open the Door.

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1: Hi, Alice. I met my wife in 1976 at an Alice Cooper concert, and we're still together 50 years later. I'd like to think the secret to our successful marriage is our shared love of music. Even when we fight, we put on some of your records and we forget what we were fighting about. So thank you for keeping us together all these years. Best wishes, Lawrence. Well, that's great, because that's when Cheryl and I got married, 1976. We don't fight. We disagree. Talk it out and laugh, usually. But there's never any slamming of the doors or driving off angry or any of that stuff. Well, if you use my music for couples therapy, tell me all about it at alice@aliceisattic.com. I'll be right back with birthday bashes, so stay right there.
0: Alice's Attic with Alice Cooper.
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0: Do you share a birthday with Nikki Sixx, Elvis, Britney Spears, or Bono? Well, you're about to find out, because Alice Cooper's going to invite you to blow out the candles for some festive celebrity birthday bashes.
1: July 15th is your birthday. You share it with a very special day with these celebrities. Academy Award-winning actor Forrest Whitaker, singer and songwriter Linda Ronstadt, the renowned Dutch painter Rembrandt. I don't think he's still with us, is he? Guitar virtuoso Joe Satriani, one of the greatest of all times. The Ramones drummer Marky Ramone, and son of John Bonham, drummer Jason Bonham, turns 60 today. Okay, wait a minute. How's that possible? Led Zeppelin's drummer's son is 60. Huh. So tonight, we'll play something special, Zeppelin's Rock and Roll, live from the O2 Arena in 2007, featuring Jason Bonham on drums. Who better to play drums for the original than his son? Happy birthday.

0: There's more Alice Cooper coming sooner than later.
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17: I'm Mark Tapper. 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People would drive for hours to buy a diamond from Tapper's. 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I always knew there was something special about diamonds because it wasn't enough just to look into the case. 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And even as a young person, I couldn't help but notice. Every couple who came to see a diamond left the store walking just a little closer together. I'm a lot older now, and I finally got the job I always wanted when I was a kid. So come to Tapper's together, see the diamonds you've been dreaming of, and speak to someone whose dream was to help people just like you. Because there's nothing like a diamond from Tapper's.
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20: You'll laugh. You'll cry. You'll headbang. You'll need to use the bathroom.
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20: So join him on a journey to the center of your mind and stomach. 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
0: It's time to travel back to one very dynamic decade. You gotta love the 80s. In Alice's Attic. Here's Coop now.
2: Well, it was 1986 and Bruce Hornsby and The Range released The Way It Is. The record label couldn't figure out what to do with it. There's no real chorus. It has two extended piano solos in the middle. And the lyrics are about racial segregation, poverty, Civil Rights Act of 64, and the gap between legislation and actual change. Yet, it went to number one, became one of the most played songs on radio that year. So here's The Way It Is, Bruce Hornsby.

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2: Well, I've been a serious golfer since the early 80s. Golf genuinely helped save my life. I even wrote a whole book about it, Golf Monster. Over the years, I've become one of the better celebrity golfers around. Tiger Woods said he wouldn't give me two aside, which for you golfers, you know, that's a compliment. Coming from him. And I played with all kinds of people: Phil Mickelson, Arnold Palmer, Eddie Van Halen, Meatloaf, Rock On, Mediate. The list goes on. So 2003, I'm at one of the Michael Douglas celebrity tournaments, and someone says, "Cooper, you got to play a round with Kenny G." And I looked at them and said, "Kenny G, the saxophonist?" And they said, "He's a plus handicap." And I went, "Okay." So we have played six times. I don't know if he's counted this. I've won three times. He's won three times. And Kenny is a very methodical player. He's what I call a textbook player. He's very, very good off the tees. Very good with his irons. He does textbook. I am much more of a feel player. I play it not necessarily by the book. I play it much more, let's try this. What if I hit this? So it's a little bit more spontaneous, but you don't want to play Kenny G for money, okay? Because he'll take it right off you. Another good player, Adrian from No Doubt. Great player. Send a photo to Alice at alicesattic.com. Cooper's Covers, featuring an actual Cooper, is coming up right after this quick break, so stay right there.
0: Alice will be right back with more rock and roll that doesn't suck.
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2: I used to play the song Hello Hooray from Billion Dollar Babies as an opening for most of my concerts, but here is the thing most people don't know. I didn't write it. It's a cover. It was written by a Canadian songwriter named Rolf Kempf and first recorded by Judy Collins in 1968. Rolf was a folk musician from Ontario who gave the song to Collins. She was looking for new songs for her album, Who Knows Where the Time Goes. 5 years later, Bob Ezra, my producer, and a Canadian himself, was at a party in Toronto and met Rolf. Bob brought the song to me, so with Steve Hunter on guitar and the full Billion Dollar Babies lineup, we turned it into a call to arms. We made it much bigger, a much bigger song. When Judy did it, she did it much more folk and heartfelt, whereas the Alice Cooper version is much more big and glorious. Okay, after Rolf heard it, he said Alice really got it. He made the song better and stronger, more bombastic. Good name for a band, Bombastic. So, here's me with Hello Hooray. I sing the song. Bob Ezrin is the one that made it into a gigantic song.

0: Buzz after the break. 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
6: 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But he does think you're worthy of listening to his show. Crank up the most talented man whose eye makeup is better than yours. The king of your

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2: The Kinks' relationship with America is one of the strangest stories in rock. They were right there with the Beatles and the Stones and the Who and the British Invasion. And then in 1965, they were banned by the American Federation of Musicians due to unpaid union dues. A confrontation with a TV producer and various incidents on the road. The result was the Kinks couldn't tour the United States from 1965 to 1969. So tonight we go to the low budget tour in 1979 in Providence, Rhode Island, where the Kinks were writing songs about America and finally touring there again. And I couldn't figure out why they just didn't pay the dues. The idea is to get to the States and make your band as big as the Stones or the Beatles. I mean, that's what you got to try to do. The Kinks were totally different than anybody else. Ray Davies wrote great lyrics. And the band was a great band. So I'm going to play you something that you don't ever hear. Catch Me Now, I'm Falling. Live, One for the Road.

0: hasn't flown the coop. Alice will be back in just a few.
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0: Tales of the strange and dumb coming up on Hey Stupid with Alice. 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
2: Tonight we start in Virginia, where police officers approached a man walking down the middle of a highway to check if he was okay. His response was to fire a flare gun at them, run into the woods, and strip down to his underwear, where he was captured. Why do mental patients always strip down to their underwear or go naked? Why is that? Is that like in the book, if you're going to be a mental patient, you have to do that? I guess so. Next, an assistant state attorney in Rhode Island made the headlines after being arrested. He then threatened to destroy the careers of the arresting officers, which was all caught on their body cams. You will never eat in this town again. You'll never have another donut in this town. And they all went, oh no. And finally, a suicide attempt in San Francisco went hilariously wrong when a man jumped off an overpass onto a busy freeway, only to land on top of a truck carrying mattresses. There's a guy whose time has not come. That's not going to happen. That could only happen in a comedy, right? A guy tries to commit suicide, and every time he does, something happens like that. That's a great idea for a movie. And then at the very end, he trips on his curb and falls on a toothpick and dies. Well, stick around, because after this break, I've got some rock trivia on our buddies in Rainbow, so stay entombed.
0: You're mere moments away from more Alice.
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1: Where did Rainbow record their 1982 album, Straight Between the Eyes? Answer, who cares? No. The band recorded up in Les Studios in Morin Heights, Quebec, which was a beautiful recording facility in the Canadian countryside with a chalet-style house, a frozen lake where the band played hockey, and massive fireplaces you could practically walk into. The Police had just finished recording Ghost in the Machine in the same studio and were overlapped for a couple of days, so Ritchie Blackmore and Sting were in the same building for 48 hours. Why didn't they play together? Because you can't have that many cooks in the kitchen. So let's hear something from that album, Stone Cold, Rainbow.

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1: I'm Mark Tapper. I've worked at Tapper's Jewelry since, well, since I could see over the counter. I did a lot of jobs at the family jewelry store over the years. But the job I wanted, the one my father made me wait longest for, was diamonds. People would drive for hours to buy a diamond from Tapper's. Still do, actually. I always knew there was something special about diamonds, because it wasn't enough just to look into the case. They wanted to try them on, see what it looked like wearing them. And even as a young person, I couldn't help but notice. Every couple who came to see a diamond left the store walking just a little closer together. I'm a lot older now, and I finally got the job I always wanted when I was a kid. So come to Tapper's together, see the diamonds you've been dreaming of, and speak to someone whose dream was to help people just like you, because there's nothing like a diamond from Tapper's.
2: Tapper's, tell us your story.
1: 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Let's find out together.
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7: Well, you've slithered back into Alice's Attic. 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Anyway, we've got lots coming up this hour, some rock trivia on CCR, lots of freaky facts that will make you a billion times smarter than you already are, and that wouldn't be much, and we'll end up this hour with a Cooper's cover when Metallica took on Queen. But now, how about this?
4: Alice's Attic with Alice Cooper.

0: 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It's Rock Trivia on Alice's Attic with Alice Cooper.
1: Which infamous record does CCR hold? CCR holds the record for the most top 10 hits without a number one in Billboard history. Between 1968 and 1971, Creedence had 9 consecutive top 10 hits, but they never could quite get to that top position. Lots of number twos, some number fours, but never the number one song. So let's hear a number four up around the bend.

0: Your teller of Detroit stories, Alice Cooper, will return after these messages.
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1: Ready to be amazed? Here we go. The word nerd was first used by Dr. Seuss in the 1950 book If I Ran the Zoo. A nerd was one of the fictional creatures, but within a year, teenagers in Detroit were using it as slang for a boring person. The voice cast of the original Scooby-Doo recorded all of their lines together in one room. Well, that's kind of interesting, because now we kind of separate all those recordings. In case you don't know, I am Professor Alistair Coop DeVille in the Mickey Mouse Club, Mickey Mouse cartoon. I'm also a bubble guppy. Yeah, so there. The first hard drive was created by IBM in 1956. It was the size of a refrigerator and held only 5 megabytes of data. For nearly 8 years during the Cold War, the code to unlock the computers controlling the USA's nuclear arsenal was 000000000. Nobody thought of that. And finally, a single bolt of lightning contains enough electrical energy to toast 100,000 pieces of bread. And that should be a Guinness Book of Records, I think. Well, it's time for a break while you think about all of that. Can you get all that? Can you cram all that in that little brain of yours? I'll be right back with a Cooper's Cover right after this.
0: More Alice Cooper is coming up next.
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1: I'm Mark Tapper. I've worked at Tapper's Jewelry since, well, since I could see over the counter. I did a lot of jobs at the family jewelry store over the years. But the job I wanted, the one my father made me wait longest for, was diamonds. People would drive for hours to buy a diamond from Tapper's. Still do, actually. I always knew there was something special about diamonds because it wasn't enough just to look into the case. They wanted to try them on, see what it looked like wearing them. And even as a young person, I couldn't help but notice. Every couple who came to see a diamond left the store walking just a little closer together. I'm a lot older now, and I finally got the job I always wanted when I was a kid. So come to Tapper's together, see the diamonds you've been dreaming of, and speak to someone whose dream was to help people just like you. Because there's nothing like a diamond from Tapper's.
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2: The song Stone Cold Crazy was written by Freddie Mercury, originally for one of his earliest bands, Wreckage, before Queen existed. When Freddie brought it to Queen, the arrangement was originally much slower and much more easygoing. But as the band developed it, the riff tightened, the tempo accelerated, and what emerged on Sure Heart Attack in 1974 was later described as trash metal before the term was invented. Then Metallica took on the song in 1990 and cranked up the tempo past 200 beats per minute. Lars Ulrich played a double kick drum through the whole thing. And boy, was his legs tired. That makes total sense, Metallica covering Queen. Metallica is one of those bands that can take a song and they can just turn it into their own song. So let's hear it.

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13: Welcome to the deepest confines of the mind of Alice Cooper. It's a bit dusty up here, And oh, is it cluttered? There's a memory of hanging out with John Lennon and Anne Murray at L.A.'s The Troubadour in 73. And over here is Alice's Cortez High School locker combination. And why is there a random recollection of pre-concert pickled herring in Oslo in 2017? But amidst the mélange, there's a wealth of rock and roll tidbits and knowledge that never fails to entertain and engage. So without further ado, here's your fastidious host. It's Alice's Attic with Alice Cooper.
9: Welcome back to Alice's Attic for all of my listeners who are locked up in an insane asylum, wearing a straitjacket, lobotomized, and mumbling about Alice's Attic. I just want to say I'm very, very proud of you. So, coming up this hour, an Attic classic from one incarnation of Fleetwood Mac, then a listener email, and finally we'll finish off with some rock trivia on the ultimate new wave 80s band. But first, how about this?
13: Alice's Attic with Alice Cooper.

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1: 1973, Fleetwood Mac were in a strange place. Peter Green had been gone since 1970, and what was left of the band was living collectively in a 20-room mansion in Hampshire, England, trying to figure out what to do. Into the

Chaos walked Bob Welch from L.A., son of a Hollywood producer who moved in with them and spent 3 years keeping the band alive. For the album Mystery to Me, in 1973, Welch recorded Right There at the Mansion, using the Rolling Stones' mobile studio, the same custom-built recording truck that Led Zeppelin used for When the Levee Breaks. We actually used that whole system, too, one time in the early, early days. Parked outside the house and running cables to the windows, it was in that house that Welch wrote Hypnotized. So, here it is, Hypnotized.

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13: I'm Mark Tapper. I've worked at Tapper's Jewelry since I could see over the counter. I did a lot of jobs at the family jewelry store over the years, but the job I wanted, the one my father made me wait longest for, was diamonds. People would drive for hours to buy a diamond from Tapper's. Still do, actually. I always knew there was something special about diamonds, because it wasn't enough just to look into the case. They wanted to try them on, see what it looked like wearing them. And even as a young person, I couldn't help but notice. Every couple who came to see a diamond left the store walking just a little closer together. I'm a lot older now, and I finally got the job I always wanted when I was a kid. So come to Tapper's together. See the diamonds you've been dreaming of. And speak to someone whose dream was to help people just like you. Because there's nothing like a diamond from Tapper's.
14: Tapper's! Tell us your story.
13: At Tapper's Jewelry, we think a diamond could be a really magical part of your story. Let's find out together.
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0: It could be a love letter. It could be hate mail. It could be an Amazon delivery confirmation for a recent straitjacket purchase. Either way, you wrote it. Alice reads it on Alice's email.
1: Hey, Alice, a big shout out from all the way from Australia. Actually saw you on stage in Brisbane. Loving the show and your taste in music. Question, do you have any stories about Ozzy Osbourne that you can share with the fans? Kindly regards, Stuart Cole. Yeah, I can tell you one really good one. Ozzy and I were playing at the Texas Jam, and it was in the afternoon. It was about 100 degrees. There were about 100,000 people out there. And at one point, all of the girls with boyfriends got on their shoulders, on their boyfriend's shoulders, and they all took their tops off. So it was a sea of boobs. And Ozzy looked at me, and I looked at him. We just burst out laughing because there was nothing you could say. Well, if you want to tell me a story about Ozzy, send it to Alice at alicesaddict.com. I'll be right back with the rock trivia on the Cars, so don't move. You know, it's a funny thing because they all canceled each other out. It wasn't in the least bit sexy. It was just weird.
0: Hey, Alice needs a little bathroom break once in a while.
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0: testing the limits of your musical proficiency. 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
1: Which song did Roy Thomas Baker say was the hardest he had ever produced? It was The Cars Moving in Stereo. Roy said it was the hardest song he ever produced because it literally required the stereo panning to be built into the recording at the tracking stage, not in the mix, which had never been done before. And for those of you who aren't recording engineers and don't understand what that means, can't really help you there. All I know is I worked with Roy Thomas on Flush the Fashion, and he was fun to work with. He was very tough, and at the same time, he was hysterically funny, and I really got along very, very well with him. So here's Moving in Stereo from The Cars.

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1: I'm Mark Tapper. I've worked at Tapper's Jewelry since, well, since I could see over the counter. I did a lot of jobs at the family jewelry store over the years. But the job I wanted, the one my father made me wait longest for, was diamonds. People would drive for hours to buy a diamond from Tapper's. Still do, actually. I always knew there was something special about diamonds, because it wasn't enough just to look into the case. They wanted to try them on, see what it looked like wearing them. And even as a young person, I couldn't help but notice. Every couple who came to see a diamond left the store walking just a little closer together. I'm a lot older now, and I finally got the job I always wanted when I was a kid. So come to Tapper's together, see the diamonds you've been dreaming of, and speak to someone whose dream was to help people just like you, because there's nothing like a diamond from Tapper's.
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1: 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Let's find out together.
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0: Who had Canadian wildfires on their 2026 bingo card? Smoke gets in your eyes, but we got some prizes here for you. 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

0: about that. 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Well, happy Thursday, Jam. 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Boy, you're going to be surprised when you walk out that door. Sports-wise, Tigers back in action in California tomorrow. Steve Yzerman out as the GM. That news broke yesterday. World Cup action? Wow, this is a surprise. England is out. Argentina beat them 2-1. Weather-wise today, traffic and weather together separately. The Gordie Howe Bridge, 11 days away from opening. Poor visibility, poor air quality, and hazy sunshine. High of 87 on tap for today. Low of 69 overnight. Afternoon thunderstorms and morning wildfire smoke Friday to start the weekend off. High in the upper 80s. Right now it's a hazy 71. We come back, we will play Back Rockwards for Starship tickets at the Aretha Franklin Theater. Here is your clue. Brad sings, "Look out the window. What do you see?" That's your clue. Back Rockwards coming your way next on CSX.
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8: 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I'm Screaming Scott, 94.7 WCSX. A song that normally you know forward, but I throw it in reverse. If you could still identify it, you'll win concert tickets. This time around, it is Starship live in concert. You know, Mickey Thomas still has that incredible voice. He can still hit all those notes. It's a great show live. Starship at the Aretha Franklin Amphitheater, July 31st. And they're bringing a whole bunch of other people, too, with them. But let's get back to Back Rockwards. If you can identify it, 248-398-9279. Here is your clue. Brad says, look out the window. What do you see? There's your clue. Here's Back Rockwards on CSX.

If you got it, 248-398-9279. It's back rockwards on CSX. Hazy sunshine today, 87. We're at 71 on a Thursday morning on The Morning Show.

0: Morning, Back Rock. Who's this?
1: Scott.
0: Scott, where are you calling from?
1: Detroit.
0: And you got Back Rock words this morning?
1: I'm going to go with Boston Smoking.
0: You got it. Right. Is it smoky out by you?
1: Very.
0: Starship, Aretha Franklin Amphitheater, July 31st. And look who else is on the bill. Atlantic Rhythm Section, Orleans, Firefall, and more. 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But as Arthur P. used to say, why pay for it when you can get it for free? You are going with CSX. Thank you, Scott.
1: That's great. Thank you.

0: 6:40 Thursday morning with the Journey 94.7 WCSX Legends Rock. George brings a band to wish one of our own, Karen Savalli. DJ, extraordinary. She should be in the Hall of Fame. Karen Boom Boom Savalli was on this year's radio station and WRF as I was growing up. Funny thing, one conversation I had with Karen, she pulled me aside one day. She was screaming, "We have a problem." I go, "What, Karen? What could possibly be the problem with someone like you?" "Yes, screaming, we got a problem. My son listens to your show." I said, "Huh?" I could see that point, yeah.
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Now, I told myself I was going to prioritize my health this summer. So, something's wrong. I can't eat fruits and vegetables because I'll get explosive diarrhea. And I can't jog outside because of the bad air quality because of the Canadian wildfires. So, plan C, gallon of ice cream, sit on the couch, watching TV. For Boyd and Amy, a very happy anniversary to you guys. It's Black Sabbath CSX.

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Hall of Famer Joan Jett this morning, 94.7 WCSX. Screaming along with you, it is a smoky, smoky morning. Just got off the phone with Mailman Ken. Can you imagine being a mail person today, delivering the mail? You know, they always have the creed, neither rain, sleet, or snow, but does it say anything about smoke? No, it doesn't. So, hats off to you, Ken, and be careful out there. Hey, get ready for a weekend built for loud guitars and live music. It's called Rock the Country. Returns to Hastings, Michigan. 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

Kings of the New, Touch, Peel, and Stand. 847, hazy sunshine today. 73. A Motor City birthday coming your way right now from the gentleman who invented this guitar riff. A very, very special Motor City birthday to the one and only Mike Skill from Detroit's own Romantics on CSX.

0: I love when he does that. This is Jimmy talking to you. This is Screaming Talking at you. It's 94.7 WCSX. Is it just me, or I've seen a flood of portable nebulizers on Facebook, and now we have these Canadian wildfires. Coincidence? Maybe. Well, air quality, as you know, is a must today. It's hard to find any. Poor visibility. Hazy sunshine. The sun looks really weird today. High of 87, but looking for haze and 74 currently. But have no fear. The 9th annual Screamin' Scramble is coming your way. It's my charity golf outing we hold every year at Fern Hill Golf Club in Clinton Township. Sunday, August the 2nd, mark it down. Great day golf. Breakfast before the round, lunch on the turn, dinner, tons of prizes, and the proceeds, the best bet, all help the Rainbow Connection, making dreams come true for Michigan kids facing life-threatening medical conditions. 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

You know, these Canadian wildfires are becoming more and more frequent every Michigan summer. And I love my buddy Andy Padlin, who came up with an awesome idea. Just like we name hurricanes, we should name Canadian wildfires. Like Canadian wildfires Celine Dion, or Sebastian Bach, or the DeFranco family, or Gordon Lightfoot, or Anne Murray, Justin Bieber.

0: It's The Clash. 94.7 WCSX. Tunes that tested the test of time, therefore. Screaming Scott with the CSX Morning Show. Well, Detroit has done it again. We're number one in something. Believe it or not, for air quality. This time, it's the world. IQ Air, who registers up all the worst air qualities in the world, have ranked Detroit, Michigan, number one this morning for the worst air quality. Second is Minneapolis. Third is Toronto, Canada. Fourth place is the Republic of Congo. And fifth place is New Delhi, India. We're number one. We're number one. Well, I guess you're wondering now, the big question is, when are we going to get a break from all this smoke? Well, forecasters and modules from the National Weather Service are calling for late Friday evening. We'll get a break for a little bit. Maybe Canada can get their stuff together and help us out, put out some fires. Weather-wise for today, hazy sunshine, 87. Hazy and warm overnight, 69. Then we'll get some afternoon thunderstorms and more. Right now, it's hazy and 76. 94.7 WCSX.
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4: You with the purple haze. Good.

Well, it was back in February. In fact, February 19th. The temperature for a high today was predicted to be 32 degrees. Makes you think of snow, doesn't it? No pun intended. Derek Clapton.

0: Now, that'd be a great idea. Take you to a place of paradise where it's a heck of a lot less smoky. Well, it's going to wrap it up for the show for today. Screaming Scott out the door. Karen Savalli, Karen Boom Boom Savalli. Want to wish her a happy birthday, as well as guitarist great Mike Skill from Detroit's own Romantic celebrates a birthday. John Mellencamp at Pine Knob tonight. That should be a concert. I hear it's going to be smoking. See what I did there? Tomorrow on the show, we'll celebrate a Friday. Starship tickets up for grabs, back rockwards, and more. Danielle Flynn's coming your way next. She has, hopefully, reasons to celebrate with all the smoke out there that you may be unaware of. Till then, be good to yourself, be good to others. God willing, I will see you for a Friday right here on the Radio.
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Good morning, sunshine. I'm Danielle Flynn. Thanks for sharing your extremely smoky Thursday with 94.7 WCSX. Hearts going out to our friends in Canada. More than 800 wildfires currently burning in Canada. We're going to talk about these smoky conditions and what it means here in the D next on WCSX.

0: You may have noticed this morning, it looks and smells like your neighbor had the mother of all bonfires. Sadly, that is not the case. It is the wildfires in Canada, as I'm sure you're aware. It's 94.7 WCSX Detroit's Iconic Rock. I'm Danielle Flynn. 857 wildfires in Canada. That's what Canada is reporting. And then northern Minnesota has another dozen forcing evacuations. And all of this is creating these smoky conditions that we're seeing here in Detroit. While our hearts and thoughts and prayers go out to the people that are really up against this in Minnesota and Canada, here in southeastern Michigan, we also need to take it seriously. So today is a great day to avoid strenuous outdoor exercise. If you can, stay indoors with the windows and doors closed. Run an air purifier, especially if you have breathing issues.
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0: As far as I know, the John Mellencamp show is still a go for tonight at Pine Knob with our smoky weather conditions. If we hear anything out of Pine Knob, we will certainly let you know. But as of now, WCSX welcomes John Mellencamp to Pine Knob tonight.
1: I want to tell you a story about the house went blue. 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She said, that don't confront me, long as I get my money next Friday. Now next Friday I come, I didn't get the rent, and out the door I went.

0: Sometimes your day sucks, and that's why we have reasons to celebrate, you may be unaware of, with 94.7 WCSX. Today's Guinea Pig Appreciation Day. It is also World Snake Day. I feel like some snakes eat guinea pigs, and I don't think the guinea pigs really appreciate that. Just in time for cyclosporiasis / explosive diarrhea. Today is National Fresh Spinach Day. 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And it is also just in time to miss the National Cherry Festival. 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

I have known Joel Morgan and Screamin' Scott Randall for, oh God, more years than either one of us wants to admit. We were hanging out talking yesterday, and I brought up Joel's story about when he got kicked out from backstage at Van Halen, and then Screamin' Scott's like, I got punched in the face at Rush, and I'm like, I embarrassed the crap out of myself with Lenny Kravitz. I don't want to give away anybody's stories, but dude, they were great. It's 94 minutes of nonstop rock coming your way just after 11:30 on WCSX.

0: Our next rock and road trip will be the Aretha Franklin Amphitheater. We just went out there for a video shoot. Such a cool place, man. Not a bad seat in the house. People that run it are absolutely fantastic. You're watching the show and your backdrop is the Detroit River. If you haven't been to the Aretha Franklin Amphitheater in a while, the 31st is a great day to go. 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
0: What a weekend for soccer action. My God, it's so exciting. 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

U2, the Eagles, and Metallica have all have or will have residencies at the Sphere in Las Vegas. Who do you think will be the next band to be announced? I wouldn't be surprised if it was the Rolling Stones. 94 minutes of nonstop rock rolls on WCSX.

0: would you like to see as the next band announced at the Sphere? I've been thinking about this question ever since I played the Rolling Stones. It's 94.7 WCSX, Detroit's Iconic Rock. I'm Danielle Flynn. It won't be Kiss. Kiss is building their own $200 million immersive digital avatar show in Las Vegas, where, I don't know, but it's supposed to be open in 2028. And then they're also building a second Sphere on the East Coast. So definitely, like, there's some traction here. We're going to see more and more of these type of venues. I don't know if Kiss is going to have a dome, but 200 million, I don't know. Because, I mean, like, the Sphere costs like $1 billion. But anyway, what band would you like to see next at the Sphere? You can join the conversation. I got it up on social media, whether you want Facebook, Twitter X, or Insta. I'll come to you.
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0: You know, Don Henley really did see a Deadhead sticker on a Cadillac. He said in an interview he was driving down the San Diego freeway. Talk about the epitome of the 80s. He got passed by a Cadillac Seville, and the guy's wearing the blazer, blue blazer with the crest and the gray pants and just super bougie. And there it was, the Deadhead bumper sticker on top of it, man. Detroit's iconic rock is on 94.7 WCSX.
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No, the irony is not lost on me either. In the air tonight. In the air tonight, we have a lot of particles blow off from the Canada wildfires. Also, wildfires going on in northern Minnesota. Like, I'm just praying that rain comes through and is able to help the firefighters in putting these fires out. In the meantime, apparently Detroit has like the worst air quality in the entire nation, and it's a great day to stay in. They're saying if you spend significant time outside today, it's like smoking a pack of cigarettes. Good times. It's 94.7 WCSX.

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0: You can absolutely see it, smell it. The horrific air quality outside in the Detroit area. I had it wrong. I was just reading MLive that we actually have the worst air quality in the world, not just the country. And they're saying that what's going on right now far exceeds the smoke events that we had in 23 and in 2025. So Greenfield Village Ford Rouge factory tour closed for today. I'm going to assume tomorrow. Who knows? CJ Barrymore's in Clinton Township closed all of its outdoor attractions. Belle Isle Aquarium, they said, all right, they canceled all their programs for today. John Mellencamp concert at Pine Knob still going on, but I would keep an eye on basically any outdoor event for the next couple of days and be aware, like, check for cancel.
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Corey Hart was just a 19-year-old kid from Montreal when he recorded Sunglasses at Night, thus giving me one of my favorite Guilty Pleasure songs of all time. Here's another one of my, well, straight-up favorites of all time. Love me some Pearl Jam, man, especially live. Crank it. 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

0: Here's a not fun fact I didn't know until today's air situation. Wildfire smoke usually rises like 20,000, 30,000 feet in the air. But our smoke, the thing that's giving us dangerous stagnant air at ground level, is caused by a high-pressure system, a heat dome that traps warm air and pollutants at the surface. Man, that sounds like a really bad time right there. So hopefully, sooner rather than later, this dissipates. Praying for some rain to help out our Canadian friends and quite selfishly help us out as well. 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

Yeah, all this purple haze from the Canadian wildfires has given Detroit the most polluted air in the world. Wow, thanks a lot. So over the next few days, don't be outside for any extended periods of time, and definitely don't do any kind of strenuous activities outdoors because it could be dangerous. Currently 88 here in the Motor City with the boss,

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Happy birthday to the GOAT. Barry Sanders turns 58 years old today. Would be a great day to watch some Barry Sanders highlights. Unbelievable, man. 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

So last night, AC/DC in Columbus, and I was almost thinking about the road trip, but I got a bad taste in my mouth. Last time I was in Columbus for one of my son's baseball tournaments, my wife packed my suitcase full of Michigan Wolverine stuff. I almost didn't make it home alive. 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

0: 94.7 WCSX at Zito. Are you a little bit country, a little bit rock and roll? Because if the answer is yes, Rock the Country Festival coming to Hastings, Michigan, August 8th and 9th. Man, it's right in between Lansing and Kalamazoo. I'd say like a two and a half hour drive as the crow flies. And man, you get to see this lineup. It's unbelievable. Kid Rock, Jelly Roll, Stain, Hank Williams Jr., Lynyrd Skynyrd, Uncle Cracker, the Marshall Tucker Band. The list goes on and on and on. 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Of course you do. 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

just saw a huge summer sale going on at the Tigers Pro Shop at Comerica, up to 70% off, which got me excited because I like a good deal just like the next guy. 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Tomorrow night in Anaheim against the Angels. 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

it's almost quitting time, which means it's time to shut it down for the day. That's exciting news. Not to mention your 5 o'clock funnies coming up next with the comedy of Joe Coy. It's Zito on 94.7 W.

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6: I'm half white, half Filipino. That's what I mean. Which means my dad was in the military. That's not even a joke. A lot of soldiers were fighting for this country. My dad was dating. I'm his Purple Heart. My dad would say borderline racist shit to me when I was a kid. But I knew he was joking. It's my dad. Just sitting at the dinner table, was like, "No, I married your mom, right?" I'm like, "Why?" "Because I love Chinese food." "She's Filipino, Dad." "Whatever. Rice is rice."

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Coverdale officially hanging it up after 50 years of performing with Deep Purple, Whitesnake, and Jimmy Page. But what's really got me is how he quit social media cold turkey. I mean, he was 24/7, and you could tell he's a pretty fun guy. It's depressing. Life goes on. 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

0: Def Leppard, 94.7 WCSX at Zito. 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

been bored out of my mind all this week with no baseball. Thank God Tigers are back tomorrow night in Anaheim, taking on the Angels. First pitch scheduled for 9:38. I think I'll probably make it through the sixth inning, maybe seven. We'll see. Zito on 94.7.

0: 94.7 WCSX at Zito. Are you one of those people that just can't stay still? You got to get out of the house and do something? Well, this weekend, definitely the weekend for you. Ton of stuff happening here in the Motor City. Live music tonight, John Mellencamp at Pine Knob. Tomorrow night, you got LA Guns, Black Crows over the weekend. Like, a lot of concerts happening. Plus, you like Italian food? 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Sterling Heights hosts the 61st annual Festa Italiana at Freedom Hill County Park this weekend. A ton of stuff to do here in the Motor City. You can find out more up on WCSX.com.
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0: 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So if you are outside, try not to be out there for an extended period of time. And definitely don't do any strenuous activities, at least for the next couple of days. 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

0: REO Speedwagon, Legends of Rock on CSX. Holy smoke! Are you smoked out where you are? The Canadian wildfire smoke has settled over WCSX. I hope you're not affected. So good Thursday night. Hi, I'm Joel Morgan. What a great night to stay inside and rock out with Eric Clapton, Bon Jovi, and Bad Company is next on 94.7 WCSX.
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adorable baby animal was born at the Detroit Zoo. I wonder if the stork brought it. We'll have an update coming up on CSX.

0: Aerosmith, icons of rock on CSX. Did you hear about the baby gorilla that was recently born at the Detroit Zoo? The healthy and adorable baby girl gorilla doesn't have a name yet and most likely won't be visible to zoo guests for a few weeks, at least until all this wildfire smoke blows away. 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